I tried to the top, I've been out of shape, thinking out of the box, I'm an astronaut. 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Now I had, I thought about wreaking havoc on an opposition, kind of shocking, they want a static with precision, I'm automatic, quarterback, I ain't talking second, pack it up on.

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2: 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Hey, Em, it's Paul. I was listening to the album. Good fucking luck. You're on your own.

Monday night at the Pacific Palisades. Are you going to all in if you want to answer a couple of questions?

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1: 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Here's a gun and here's a blade. Here's